that I can't fix. Cause I can do it in the mix. And if your man gives you trouble just to move out on a double, and you don't let it trouble your brain, cause away goes trouble down the drain. Said away goes trouble down the drain.

0: Then you mean to tell me, say, you never do him nothing, and him just pat up your eyes up?
1: It's true. It make me eye black and blue, then ask what the hell the police can do.
0: No mind ya, my dear. I go and pay him a visit.

0: de semana.
1: Onda Brava, Costa Rica.
2: Freeze, I'm Ma Baker. Put your hands in the air, give me all your money.